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0: TGIF. Glorilla, and I'm just saying TGIS. Thank God it's Sunday, because it's time for the Beat Invasion Show, and you now tuned in to your favorite alien on the radio, Space Boy Fresh, right here on 97.9 The Beat, the hip-hop station. 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And you are wondering what I'm talking about? 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
19: Which had the most impact? 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
19: Frost, what you got? What you got, Frost?
21: I thought Martin was funnier. More of the stars from the culture was on his show.
20: Oh, they were.
21: Everybody was on Martin.
20: Everybody.
21: Man. Biggie. I mean, we could go absolutely. On and on.
19: As they were on Will Smith, too. Let me just tell you real quick. The Fresh Prince had a bigger impact because of the storylines. I'm talking about when Will Daddy left him and he was sitting there crying, talking about why my daddy don't want me no more.
20: Mm-hmm.
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20: Driving While Black. Remember they got pulled over?
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21: 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Got serious a lot.
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20: Uh-huh.
19: That did it for me.
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1: Hey, my number 9.
0: Bro, this ain't the time for you to call. This is time for me to tell you the time to call. And that time is 7:35, alright?
1: Alright,
0: man. So here go up next in a minute by Lil Baby. And in a minute, I will be looking for caller number 9 at 7:35 in a minute. Okay? Alright, cool. Right here on 979 The Beat. Yeah.

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This is the Beat Invasion Show. I'm Spaceboy Fresh, and I'm telling you, it ain't a crime to fall in love, but it is a crime to miss out on your chance to go see Moneybagg Yo. That's right, man. Your chance is coming up right after this. The Mexican OT featuring Paul Wall and Dro. This is Johnny Dang, Louis Vuitton, umbrella, what the, right here on 97.9 The Beat. I'm saying 3 minutes right after this song.

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1: 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Yeah.
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0: There you go. Good flirts. Baby King, Kendrick Lamar, Momo Boyd. I ain't gonna even flirt with you. I'm gonna just get straight to it. It's time to get these tickets out of my hand. Yeah.
1: I got a winner. I think I got a winner.
0: 979 to be this.
2: D.
0: Hey, D, you my caller number 9, girl. Quit playing with them folks. D, where you calling from?
2: Princeton,
0: Texas, in the building representing already. Hey, man, Moneybagg Yo is live in the city for the Ultimate Gemini Celebrity Bash, hosted by my brother P. Skills and Don Perignon. It's going to go down Friday on Juneteenth, all right, over there at headquarters. You going to be able to make it?
2: Okay, yeah,
0: I hope so, because I know a lot of stuff be going on Juneteenth now, but ain't nothing like no Moneybagg Yo show on Juneteenth.
2: Yeah, I need to be there.
0: Say that then. Well, look, coming up at 8 o'clock, we got DJ Michael Watts for the Swisher House Mix. Long live Michael Watts, right here on what station?
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2: 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And he took it to Bink. They got it to all the other DJs. We started burning it up in the clubs. 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

classic right there. DJ Michael Watts in the mix. Space Boy Fresh. Hey, man, I met a Halle Berry this weekend, man. I got to spend a shout-out to her, man. Happy birthday to my sis, my dog, man, Shantae. Where them Geminis at?

0: to Infinity Watts right here on 97.9 The Beat, the Swisher House Mix, where you'll hear it just like that. 8 o'clock every Sunday. Don't miss it, man. It won't be here for too much longer, so please tune in. All right, and I also got to let you know, man, tomorrow is the last day that you can get that code, that $500 on board credit. That's right, for the One Voyage Cruise, man. If you want to book your cabin today, I suggest you do, because if you use the code DFW, you'll get an extra $500 on board credit per cabin. All right, so that number is 214-495-1963. Go ahead and tap in, man. All right, and also, so look at this. My dog Hollywood Zay is in the streets right now, representing for the World Cup, and it's time for us to tune in. So Hollywood Zay, talk to the folk, man.
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2: Man, what a day in soccer today. Germany opened up Group E with a statement 7-1 win over Curacao. And even though Curacao got that BTA, they still made history by scoring their first ever cup goal from Liviano Comencia in a landmark moment for the program. And earlier, right here in Arlington, Japan and the Netherlands, man, delivered one of the most entertaining games of the day, finishing 2-2 after a back-and-forth battle where Virgil van Dijk opened the scoring. Kito Nakamura answered with a deflected equalizer. Crescencio Somerville restored the Dutch lead, and Japan fought back late as Koki Johannes Tedder took a defensive touch off of Daichi Kamada in the 88th minute to level it again. And action ain't stopping yet. Right now, already in progress, the Ivory Coast versus Ecuador, and that's followed by Sweden and Tunisia at 9 p.m. Hey, look out, if a fan's following along right here in Dallas, you can get scores, updates, and free access to FIFA Fan Fest at Fair Park, available at DallasFWC26.com. 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
1: I used to think about immature things. 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Are you gonna call me like you said you would? 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

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It's Spaceboy Fresh. 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Up next, man, we got T Grizzly Chris Breezy with IDGAF. This type of mentality will get you in a lot of trouble. Or it'll get you somewhere good. Either way it go, man, turn us up a couple more notches and jam out. Let's go.

0: K-Lunny Folded, right here on 97.9 The Beat, the hip-hop station. Spaceboy Fresh checking in right now. And you know what we on, man. We are on a starship. That's right, man. We out of space with this one. Hey, DFW, it's time for you to book your cabin on a one voyage cruise. Use the code DFW, though. 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So call this number, 214-495-1963 to reserve your cabin today, because this code will expire tomorrow, all right?
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2: Records that when you hear them, you know is Dallas. 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DeVille.
3: Cream Cheese. Parties. Yeah. Party Chasers.
2: Yeah. Remember that? 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Frost, what you got?
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2: Which one?
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2: Tease, what you got?
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5: With Darrow Ice Cream Paint Job. 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
2: 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Mm-hmm. And everybody and their mama came to our car show that year. Mm-hmm. And shout out Mike Moveswing for having the brain knowledge to
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4: Crook for Life.
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0: And only Spaceboy Fresh, your favorite alien out of Oak Cliff, right here on the Beat Invasion Show. And I'm telling you right now, man, we are live in the flesh, in the mix, on your radio with this one, man. 9 o'clock is the time where we go stargazing. 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So stay locked in for that around 9:30, 9:45. That's when we're going to run that. 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Once you get your ticket for the cabin on the One Voyage Cruise, put in the code DFW. 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I'm telling you, because this right here, the DFW code, it expires tomorrow. So stop thinking about it. Just do it.
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13: What street?
14: You can't say South with the TH. You got to say South Dallas.
13: Okay.
14: You know, you just got to say South Dallas.
13: South Dallas.
14: Oh, the AH.
13: South Dallas.
14: Say that, South Dallas.
13: What street?
14: Dallas. It was Bunton, Commodore to be exact.
13: This is the official If You From Dallas edition.
14: If you from Dallas, you had a turkey wing from Sweet Georgia Brown.
15: Yes,
14: you had a turkey wing. You did.
15: Absolutely.
14: They mac and cheese is one of the best in the city. I'm going there when I leave here. I'm going to Sweet Georgia Brown, and I love the lady that ring you up. Her wig always be like T.I.
13: Yeah, yeah, yeah, yeah.
14: It be like T.I. Hey. And I think she went to Carter.
13: How do people follow you, though, bro?
14: Man, follow me on Most Wanted New, TikTok, Instagram, Facebook, your mama, cousin, house, everything. I'm there.
13: Right. This is
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0: for like a minute now. I don't even know how long. It just been a while. Right here on 97.9 The Beat. We ride now, man. Here go Juvie the Great with my girl Meg Thee Stallion. Let me tell you something. Juvie now is a real one. And he came through to the show and had to say this.
1: What it do? This your boy Juvie the Great. Right to his face, boy. Fresh, you heard me?

beat that's folded, and I got a special treat for y'all tonight. All right, look, so this is the time where I go stargazing. I grab my telescope and I look over the skies of the DFW and check out some of the bright stars that are shining. And this star that I am going to premiere tonight is a star that we all know and love, the neighborhood hero, the D-Town veteran legend, Mr. Darole Music 6-3. Yeah. So I don't know if y'all been following like on social media and stuff, but like, you know, him and said manager of Mo3 have been kind of exchanging words because Darole has a song with Mo3 that we are about to premiere again right here on 97.9 The Beat. He has a song with him, but the manager, Mr. Rain, was trying to block and trying to actually take Darole off of the music, and we ain't going for that. I don't understand that motion, that movement, because that ain't no motion. That is stopping the motion of something that is legendary, something that is dear and near to my dog, 6-3, Darole Music. So, coming up next, I would love to introduce to you brand new music, unreleased music, 6-3 and Mo3 with Fan Love, right here on 97.9, Beat Invasion. Yeah.

0: love it. That right there is Darrell Music, Mr. 6-3, and Mo 3 right here on 97.9 The Beat, the hip hop station. Hey, that song gonna be dropping real soon. Y'all keep it locked right here on 97.9 The Beat. We got Mo Music in less than four right here on 97.9. Hold up.
1: 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It'll tell you what we doing, when we doing it, how we doing. 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
13: Mm-hmm. 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
12: 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Now you rolling. 6'3". What you got, Shani?
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14: 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He still can sing Mr. Telephone Man.
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13: JJ Fad. They're like 79 years old. And they were up there with their Adidas.
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12: Check me out, man. I'm here with Big Boss Vet talking about how long 97.9 The Beat has really been putting it down and supporting her. Vet, you remember?
18: They see me when I was nothing. Do you remember that? I was coming up.
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18: like,
12: bro.
18: Yeah, like, I remember when I first, like, spoke to you and, like, I was, like, still up coming. Like, I was still living in a condo, you know. I was in my city, like, I was, like, you know, bubbling. And now, we up.
12: Man, say we up like Granny Blood Pressure and you doing your thing. You touring, Nick Cannon, movies now, even acting. Like, we so proud of you, girl. I mean, wait, can I even talk about the movie or?
18: Another movie wanted as well, but I cannot say the movie yet, but.
12: I want to know so bad.
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2: I want to know so bad.
18: 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You know, I can't. But just know bigger and better things are coming. Like,
2: that's it. Let's give it up for Big Boss Matt, y'all. Yes, sir.
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0: Let me find out. We worldwide like the World Cup around here, man. This is the Afro Fusion Big Space World Friend DJ Queen Agnes. Queen Agnes, I want you to speak on what's the importance of the Afro Fusion Mix.
2: Yes, indeed. And shout out to Slovenia who called.
0: That's who it was. Slovenia. Yeah.
2: Who called the line like, what? Hey, shout out to Europe. So the importance of Afro Fusion. We're saying fusion because we're bringing Africa and the diaspora as well as Dallas together as one. 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
0: And shout out to you. Look, give me less than 3 minutes. We got some Chris Brown with It Depends, Kendrick Lamar with Luther, with SZA. Also, we got some Latto featuring Glorilla. You don't want to miss that right here on 97.9. Hold up.
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0: Kendrick Lamar, Momo Boyd, right here on your 97.9 Beat the Hip Hop Station. I'm telling you, DF Dub, you need to go get your cabin for the One Voyage Cruise and stop tripping. I don't know what you're tripping on. You know you deserve that vacation. You know it's time to kick them feet up. I went on the website. I checked out the tickets. I ain't gonna lie. You're going to have some money to go there. You're going to have some money. But the thing is this. If you use our code DFW on the checkout, at the checkout, when you get your ticket, you can get up to a $500 onboard credit. I'm telling you, that is worth something. 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But my thing is, the price of the tickets, I was like, I better be getting some drinks unlimited or some. But the thing is, you got entertainment the whole time you're there. It's all adults. Leave the kids at home. And you need to take down this number. It's 214-495-1963. That's where you can reserve your cabin today. Because this DFW code cannot be combined with any other promos. And it's a limited number of cabins available. 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Don't wait. Go ahead and get it today. Because tomorrow, Monday, June 15th, we ain't playing no games no more. The DFW code is dead. It's over with, all right? So go ahead and get yours, man. Put them breads and them coins together, and y'all go ahead and pull up to the One Voice Cruise with 97.9 The Beat, TV1.
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13: Like Destiny's Child. Like B2K. These groups got classic. They got iconic catalog. But should they remain classic or should they get back together? 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
14: Outkast and UGK. Mo3 is on his sixth album since he passed away. Remember the Biggie Duets album?
13: I remember that.
14: Man, I mean, Tupac has Machiavelli 33.
13: You better say
14: here.
13: That.
14: 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And how that. They go about it is they just go grab. Just think about all the features Pimp C had that we didn't hear. Diamond D got two or three verses that never released from Pimp C that he's got right now in his computer. I was there when Pimp C recorded them.
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15: Check me out, man. I'm here with Big Boss Vet talking about how long 97.9 The Beat has really been putting it down and supporting her. That you remember?
16: They see me when I was nothing. You remember
15: bro,
16: that? I was like coming up.
15: Yes,
16: like,
15: bro.
16: Yeah, like, I remember when I first, like, spoke to you and, like, I was, like, still up coming. Like, I was still living in a condo, you know. I was in my city, like, I was, like, you know, bubbling. And now, we up.
15: Man, say we up like Granny Blood Pressure and you doing your thing. You touring, Nick Cannon, movies now, even acting. Like, we so proud of you, girl. I mean, wait, can I even talk about the movie or?
16: Another movie wants it as well, but I cannot say the movie yet, but.
15: I want to know so bad.
16: I do too.
15: I want to know so
16: bad. I want to tell
15: you so
16: bad.
15: I just want to know so bad.
16: I want to tell you so bad, but I can't. You know, I can't. But just know bigger and better things are coming. Like,
15: that's it. Let's give it up for Big Boss Matt, y'all.
16: Yes, sir.
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0: On the count of three. On the count of three, I need everybody to jump up and down when this come on. One, two, three, here we go, go!
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1: A mama.
2: Look at yourself.
1: Good job. Walks in her teenage son's bedroom and finds him with a girl.
2: Good job.
1: Damn near naked, hugged up, booed up, sleep in a bunk bed. Okay.
3: Yeah. In a bunk bed.
1: That's the problem. DDG is coming in to save the day. Streamer DDG. He's saying that he will offer this young man a hotel room and an Uber gift card so that they can have their privacy.
3: This kid is not grown.
1: Right. They can't even get a hotel room. He needs to get his ass whooped. I would have made that go viral as well. 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

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And me, your favorite alien out of Oak Cliff, Space Boy Fresh. 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This is the conclusion of the Beat Invasion show. Go down every Sunday night, 7 p.m. to midnight. Let me tell you something, man. This is the place to be every Sunday night. Any night is 97.9 The Beat. And if you had to see a destination, you almost there, you can still rock out to us, man. 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All type of prizes, behind the scene interviews, and all type of stuff, man, that you don't want to miss. So I love you, and I'm gonna say that one more time. I love you. And the message I want to close out here with is, normalize saying I love you. Yeah, we go around, you know what I'm saying, acting real weird about something that is godly. Something that we feel that we've created so much stigma over.

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13: 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Biggie. I mean, we can go
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11: 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They were on Will Smith, too. 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
13: 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Yeah. Prince got serious a lot.
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11: That did it for me.
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0: Thank you, dear God, for my life, my family, my community, and my friends. I seek forgiveness of any sins I may have committed, and I pray that I will not repeat bad decisions. I pray today for others, including myself, for all of us in need of your mercy and grace. 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We surrender all stress and doubts, all anxiety and worries, all misbeliefs and misinformation, all anger and hatred, all fears and trepidations, as well as all challenges and victories to your divine wisdom and infinite power. Please order my steps according to thy will and nestle my faith in your bosom for my ultimate protection from those who wish me ill. I love you, dear God, and I praise thy holy name. Hallelujah and amen.
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Rogers or foreign menage. 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
1: Lisa.
2: Lisa, I'm inside my topic of the day, boo. I want to know, can being independent, too independent, ruin relationships?
1: No.
2: And why do you say no?
1: Because each can have their own, but they can make it work.
0: Maisha Simone is here.
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4: 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That's like work, relationship, siblings.
2: Friendships,
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2: Mm-hmm.
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2: Come on,
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9: Lil B. Rest in peace, Byron Henry. Yeah,
10: Bowleg.
8: Oh, Stampede.
10: Yeah, Stampede Records.
8: 24 them.
10: We had Big Dang, Highland Hills Records.
8: Oh, Big Dang.
10: So we Rally Boys. So the city was real, but let's go over our bio, though. We started with Kiki. If you go back and look at our street fame, we done did songs with ESG, Juvenile.
9: I love you, Juvie, but yeah, we had words. Like, I was young, man, having a little money, man. I didn't like it.
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8: Yeah.
9: And he got offended,
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8: On.
9: But I was offended having to pay for that. Well,
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16: Records that when you hear them, you know it's Dallas. 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
17: 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Parties.
16: Yeah. Party Chaser. Yeah. Remember that? But you know, like, it's certain songs that you hear and you know that's Dallas. Frost, what you got?
18: Erykah Badu.
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16: Bag
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19: 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Mm-hmm.
16: You can't Ooh. Get no more Dallas than that.
18: Yeah.
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17: Crook for Life. 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
11: Boogie was, you know, enjoy yourself and party again. And I want you to know that where hip hop was right then and there, it was a gangster contest. It was who has the most bodies, who can look the meanest, who can stand up and be the stiffest. That's where it was. So when these young dudes came up with an idea to make some songs where people could laugh, have fun, and it was sarcasm with silliness with those dances at first. And at one point in DFW, if you did not have a dance that went to your song, you might as well kiss it goodbye, because there's no way you can compete with these dudes with these high energy songs that had a directions. But we had to let you know, fight go with it. So that same dude that had his hands on his hips working into the flow will get up and punch you out, and you will be on the dance floor like Lil Peace song if you thought it was a game.
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0: What is everyone's obsession with Tupac and his dating life? 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Tupac was my boyfriend. 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I could have slept with Tupac. I slept with Tupac. Now you got the men. 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Like, this man been dead well over, 30 years?
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0: Hey, it's me, Vita Loca, here with the one and only Dr. Harrison from Men Dentistry. And Dr. Harrison, I know you do veneers, right?
1: Yes.
0: And a lot of famous people get veneers.
1: Yes.
0: You know,
1: we've done for a lot of famous people.
0: Perfect smile. Oh, you famous people. Oh, you flexing?
1: But they don't want me to say who they are.
0: Yeah, but you flex right now.
1: That means the famous people pay to get their teeth. They get that free work at Men.
0: But let me just say this, Dr. Harrison. You see my teeth, right?
1: Yeah.
0: I don't have veneers.

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9: 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Hey, this is Erica from Dallas, Texas. I just won $1,000 listening to the Morning Hustle. 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

0: 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It'll tell you what we doing, when we doing it, how we doing. 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
2: 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Uh-huh.

0: That's the homie DJ AK in the mix, baby.
1: Yeah. Okay. You did that. Yeah.
0: What he does, and we appreciate him, and he'll be back tomorrow morning to do it once again, all right? Let's get it going, man. Time for Kyle's message of the day.
1: Am I?
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0: Kyle's message of the day today is always look beneath the surface. Always look beneath the surface. People don't think things are as deep as they actually are at times. You know what I mean? Things are happening on surface level, but why is that happening? I hate when I see like people respond to kids because a kid might be acting up. You know what I mean? But why is that kid acting up? Do you know that maybe he didn't eat at home this morning? Do you know that maybe he got abused by somebody in his house or whatever, and that causes a certain mentality, and that's why he's acting up at school? Or maybe you got something free from somebody, and you thought they were just being nice, but maybe they were giving you something free because they wanted you to be susceptible to things, if you will. You know what I'm saying? We got to keep in mind that everything is not what it always looks like on the outside. Why are these things happening? What is causing this circumstance for these things to play out in the way that it is, man? Always take a second look and say, you know what? I see what went down, but what's going on behind that action? What's going on behind that behavior to cause these things to happen? And I think once we do that, we can have a better understanding of situations, we can have a better understanding of people, and we can just have a better understanding of the world that we live in, because everything is not surface level. At the end of the day, Kyle's message of the day today is always look beneath the surface.
1: And mine is simple. 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I went around there and they still was like leaning and they was around.
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7: I'm just going to play it while you're over here. 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
12: 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And he took it to Bink. They got it to all the other DJs. We started burning it up in the clubs. It wasn't no quick move. Every DJ y'all had at the time.
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21: 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Shout out GG's one time.
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5: Yes, you had
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4: 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I'm going to Sweet Georgia Brown, and I love the lady that ring you up. Her wig always be like T.I.
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4: 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Hey, and I think she went to Carter.
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4: 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I'm there. Right.
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0: the Morning Hustle Show. L'Oreal, Kyle, Santillan, Alton Walker in the building. And today, your musical beast, man. Eric Bellinger is in the building.
1: You know, it's got to be tough being married, man. It's
2: okay now.
1: No, and not for y'all, but for the wives, man. Because us
2: okay,
1: out
2: I
1: here,
2: was about to say, right, yeah,
1: yeah,
2: okay.
1: Us out here feeding cherries to people.
2: Oh yeah, that is a lie.
1: And so
3: Chris Brown humping on them couch.
1: Chris Brown ain't married,
2: but I will say Jen Usher's wife said it was her idea.
1: It was her idea. Do you ever like? How do y'all? Yeah,
4: it's that.
1: Deal with that.
4: It's that. So for me. I'm real chill, you know, I'm good. I just happen to be in a gym though, right? So when I'm performing, wifey is on the side of the stage. Take the shirt off!
1: Oh,
4: take
1: wow.
4: it off! Take
1: it off! Money coming back here.
2: Yeah,
1: anyway.
2: That's how, where you think the money gotta come?
4: I said, babe, take it. Give me the,
2: you know what I'm saying? Bring someone on
4: stage! Exactly.
2: We got the selling
4: like,
2: ticket.
4: What you talking about? So it's really her putting a battery in my back because she know I'm never going to abuse the slack.
0: As you can tell, hustlers, Eric Bellinger is hanging out with us today on The Morning Hustle. More with Eric when we come back. Don't go anywhere. It's The Morning Hustle Show.
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8: Check me out, man. I'm here with Big Boss Vet talking about how long 97.9 The Beat has really been putting it down and supporting her. Vet, you remember?
9: Trey saved me when I was nothing. Do you remember that? I was like coming up.
8: Yes,
9: like,
8: bro.
9: Yeah, like, I remember when I first, like, spoke to you and, like, I was, like, still up coming. Like, I was still living in a condo, you know. I was in my city, like, I was, like, you know, bubbling. And now, we up.
8: Man, say, we up like Granny Blood Pressure and you doing your thing. You touring, Nick Cannon, movies now, even acting. Like, we so proud of you, girl. I mean, wait, can I even talk about the movie or?
9: Another movie wants it as well, but I cannot say the movie yet, but
8: I want to know so bad.
9: I do too.
8: I want to know so
9: bad. I want to tell you so bad.
8: I just want to know so bad.
9: I want to tell you so bad, but I can't. You know, I can't. But just know bigger and better things are coming. Like,
8: that's it. Let's give it up for Big Boss Matt, y'all. Yes, sir.
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1: 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We do have a few early accidents. We'll start off in Denton off I-35 East northbound at Bonnie Bray / I-35 West. It looks like an accident there is blocking the right and left lane. The roadway is reduced to that one lane in the middle. In Arlington off I-20 westbound at Bowman Springs Road, we have an accident with the right lane blocked. And lastly, in Hearst off 183 / 121 eastbound at 820, we have another accident that has been reported. 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We're expecting a pretty overcast kind of day. There's also some thunderstorms possible, especially in the afternoon part. Temperature highs of 81, then back down to 72. But we are expecting the sun coming back through starting tomorrow. So let's prepare for that accordingly. It's currently 75 degrees, feeling like that's 75 degrees too. And we are barely starting off the day for you to pop off your week. So make sure you stay tuned because we've got details on how to get your IRS together, plus a party to pop off your day as long as you stay right here on 97.9 The Beat.
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0: 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It's the 6 a.m. hour. 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

0: day with this wake up mix. Are you really up?
1: Nope.
2: I know once you get on them highways, that traffic might wake you up, though. What's happening, Kirby?
3: 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Beep, beep. Beating the traffic.
1: Yeah, definitely might wake you up. What's up, Kyle E? Get down to you too, DFW. What's up with you? Sending you a happy Monday nonetheless. And let me get into this traffic report coming courtesy of Positive Coaching Alliance. 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Okay, so still have some accidents out there. Let's start off in Fort Worth, off north of 820 eastbound at Beach Street. We have an accident that's been reported. Moving around to Hearst, off east of 820 northbound, the connector to eastbound 183/121. We have some ramp restrictions due to the accident that is blocking the right lane. Stop and go traffic back to Highway 10/Hearst Boulevard at about a 1 minute delay. And last in Arlington, up I-20 westbound at Bowman Springs Road, we have another accident with the right lane blocked. Looks like it's at the end of the ramp from 287. Some stop-and-go traffic back to Little Road/Green Oaks Boulevard. It's about a two-minute delay. And your weather report is brought to you by Aleve.
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1: We are expecting a pretty overcast kind of day. Might even have some thunderstorms rolling through afternoon, like literally after 12 p.m. But overall, we're looking forward to the temperature highs of 81, then back down to 72. And we should be getting that sunshine back to you, popping in and out by tomorrow. It is currently 75 degrees, and it feels kind of like 75. And I want to thank you for trusting me, Kirby Lozano, to help you start your day right here with the Morning Hustle on 97.9 The Beat.
2: 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All right. Yep, L'Oreal, Kyle Santilli, and Alton Walker. It's the Morning Hustle Show. The lowdown's coming up next. L'Oreal, what you got?
1: Well, it looks like we're heading to the lost and found, and we're going to talk about all the things y'all leave behind, okay? We're going to head to the Lost and Found, the Uber edition. Okay. Also, it looks like the price of hoes then went up. Can you afford them?
0: Wait a minute. So are rates on sale too?
1: Not quite. We'll talk all about it. Coming up in the lowdown.
2: That's going down in 10 minutes. Don't move.
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0: The biggest show in the city, posting on the corner with George Shirley, Incognito, and DJ Mrs. Who is this?
6: Lisa,
1: I'm inside my topic of the day, boo. I want to know, can being independent, too independent, ruin relationships?
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1: And why do you say no?
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0: Maija Simone is here.
7: Hey, y'all. Yes. Absolutely. If you're too independent, then that's not good for anybody. 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
1: Friendships,
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1: Mm-hmm.
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7: Like,
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1: gone, moving couches,
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0: 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It's the Morning Hustle. L'Oreal, Kyle Santilli, and Alton Walker. And we're trying to do our part to help a hustler. Tanisha says her son's father already moved in his new woman and her kids into the house. And now he wants to take her son on a cruise with all of them. She said she's not having that, man. Is she overreacting or is mama right to stand 10 toes down on this one? We're going to give you the full story. See how you feel about it when we come back. Help a Hustler's up next. It's the Morning Hustle.
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0: 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Kirby, what's happening?
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2: It's been pretty active in the streets to pop off this week. I ain't gonna hold you. But we are clearing up the accidents pretty quickly, too. I will say this top two delays are areas that have just been cleared out. So we'll start off in Fort Worth at 35 West southbound on Highway 121 Belknap. That accident, again, has just been cleared out, but that stopped traffic still back to Northeast 28th Street. It's about an 18-minute delay. And in Kauffman off I-20 eastbound at FM 2932/Helms Trail. There's an accident that's just been cleared out there as well, but that traffic still stopped for the moment back to FM 740, about a 27-minute delay. And lastly, we do have one active accident still out there in Carrollton off Bush Turnpike 161 southbound near Valley View Lane, where that accident does set the left lane blocked. No updates on delay. And your weather report is a little note from America 250.
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2: It's given a pretty overcast kind of day, really cloudy to start the day. Might even have some showers happening in the afternoon, like literally afternoon time. Temperature highs are going to be pretty good, though, up to 81 for the highs, then back down to 72 for the lows. It's currently 74, feeling like 74. 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
5: Well, I'll tell you what. 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
23: 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Let me shout out D-Shay, because me and him did D-Shay, Jamie's. Man. And I can't forget DJ Romeo.
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23: Romeo gave me all that New Orleans stuff on Loop 12. I had to meet him over there. 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
23: Records that when you hear them, you know it's Dallas. And you was talking about DeVille. Shout out DeVille. DeVille. Cream Chief. Party Chaser.
24: Yeah.
23: 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But you know, like, it's certain songs that you hear and you know that's Dallas. Frost, what you got?
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31: With Duro Ice Cream Paint Job. 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
23: it
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23: DJ had an argument earlier. 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
24: Yeah.
31: Yes. UGK
24: she,
31: like
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31: a
24: told
31: pimp.
24: Me you hated on UGK song.
23: I didn't hate on it. I just didn't know it.
24: Bless your heart.
31: Jack Frost.
23: So sing the lyrics. What was the song, Tease?
31: No. Like a pimp.
23: What's the name of the song?
31: Like a pimp.
23: Sing the first verse. Go.
24: I don't know the first verse, but I know the song, Bean. Come on, man.
25: I do know the song.
23: Okay, go ahead.
25: I don't know it by heart.
24: I
25: used to play this song all the time. If I play this song right now, people are going to get up and party.
31: Thank you.
23: You are not hollering like a pimp as the song that's the hit.
31: But I tell you what, once you hear it.
23: Okay, then.
31: Sometimes you just want to give the people a treat. And that's what I like to do.
23: Are we giving that one person a treat? Or are we appeasing
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2: 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We're clearing up the streets quickly as possible. I will say we have some active accidents still out there. Definitely keep an eye on your radar if you are going through Dallas off 685 LBJ Freeway westbound at Skillman Street. There is an accident there with that stop-and-go traffic back to Miller Road / Royal Lane at a two-minute delay. In Carrollton off Bush Turnpike 161 southbound near Valley View Lane, we have an accident with the left main block. Stop-and-go traffic back to East Beltline Road and West Luna. And lastly, in Richardson off 75 southbound at Beltline Road / Main Street, we have an accident with the three left lanes blocked. Looks like it's the HOV and the two left lanes specifically. That stop traffic's now back to Campbell Road at a 10-minute delay. And your weather report is brought to you by Discover.
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2: Been a pretty cloudy start. We're going to have an overcast kind of day. Might even have some thunderstorms rolling through in the later parts of the afternoon. The good thing is we're going to have some great temperatures through it all. Highs of 81, then back down to 72 this evening. It's currently 74, feeling like 74. And if you want more turn up, don't you worry, because the morning hustle is still on its way. We got even the lowdown coming your way with the celebrity news, gossip behind the scenes. 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
4: 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All right, Mona Hustle in the building. L'Oreal, Kyle Santilli, and Alton Walker. The lowdown's up next. What we got?
0: Yes, it is. And it looks like sore losers, greatest players, and championship rings are the topic. Plus, we all know that the Knicks are the champions. Okay.
4: Whatever.
0: Dang it. Yeah. Okay. But is there somebody else that, y'all haters, is there somebody else that deserves a ring? There's one other person that thought they didn't. We'll talk all about it coming up in the lowdown.
4: All right, stick around. We'll get those details in 10 minutes.
0: Haters.
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22: 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So when these young dudes came up with an idea to make some songs where people could laugh, have fun, and it was sarcasm with silliness with those dances at first. And at one point in DFW, if you did not have a dance that went to your song, you might as well kiss it goodbye, because there's no way you can compete with these dudes with these high energy songs that had a directions. But we had to let you know, fight go with it. 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
1: Good morning, Kirby. How are we looking on the roads today?
2: A rising riches to you, Kyle. E un grande to you, DFW. Going to be a great day indeed. We are officially into a happy Monday, and we got that first weekend of World Cup down, and the second one's on the way, ready for the tournament, okay? But first things first, we got to get to this traffic report, and it's coming to you courtesy of Allstate. 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Cleared out most all the accidents. There's still one active one in Dallas up I-30 eastbound at St. Francis Avenue. That accident does have the left lane blocked. Also prepare if you're going through Fort Worth at 35 West Northbound Heritage Trace Parkway. We have a disabled vehicle with the right lane blocked. Stop and go traffic back to 287 Decatur cutoff. It's about a 5-minute delay. And I will say if you are going through Richardson off 75 southbound at Beltline Road and Main Street, I know there's still a lot of stop traffic back to Highway 190 / Bush Turnpike, about a 27-minute delay. But that accident has been cleared up, so it should be easing up pretty quickly. 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
2: Definitely been quite a cloudy start. We're expecting an overall pretty overcast kind of day, too. Might even be a chance of some thunderstorms coming through for the afternoon, but good temperatures. Temperature highs of 81, then back down to 72 in the evening. It's currently about 74, feeling right like that 74, and feeling like it's about time to tell you that you have a chance to start your day off with a win. Yeah, that's right, friend. We always get some exclusive tickets on us, and if you want to know exactly what you may be going to, just stay tuned. I got some details coming for you in just a few minutes right here on 97.9 The Beat.
0: Yeah, yeah. Get up!
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5: And guess what, y'all? 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
1: Tanisha out here tripping because her baby daddy trying to take their son on a cruise with his quote-unquote new family, ain't she?
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6: If I was that little boy, I'd be mad. 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
6: 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Sad that going
1: who's cool. Right? 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We're coming back with your calls and your advice up next. It's time for Help a Hustler.
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19: 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I care about how you feel about this. It was dear to your heart. I'm gonna cook, I'm gonna make you some chicken. She made me the chicken and it was bleed. Oh, that ain't Rudy's. Oh yeah, I lost a lot of weight eating Rudy's. It's the grease, you know. It's the grease.
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1: All right, this is your chance to shine, hustlers, man. We need some help. We're trying to help a hustler named Tanisha. She got some issues with her baby father and them going on a trip. I think she's tripping.
5: Yeah, I mean, her son is saying that he don't really like this new woman that his father's dating. The father done moved a whole family in there, and now he wants to go on a family cruise with this woman, her family, and the son don't like her. So he told the mama, I don't like this woman. She's trying to take us on this cruise. The mama don't feel comfortable wanting to take her on child support. It's a damn mess.
1: All right, so what y'all think about this situation? How should Tanisha handle it? 866-HUSTLE-8, 866-487-8538. All right, let's go to Baltimore, man. Catrice, what you want to say?
36: So I'm with Tanisha this morning. I'm usually one that promotes, you know, father-son relationships and all.
3: But when it comes to my child traveling out of the country, I guess you would say, with the unknown person, I definitely would question it. So I'm hoping she's going with her first self and not the first envy, you know?
1: Okay, I hear you.
5: Better
1: man.
5: Safe than sorry.
1: Ryan the Baltimore, what you say?
4: Hey, man, I just, you funny. You said it too. I just feel like, look, we got to stop this narrative of fathers don't know how to handle situations with their children.
1: Exactly.
4: Fathers is just as good as parents as mothers are.
1: Exactly.
4: And we don't really know the dynamics of everything. The mother probably just this overprotective, feel like she got so much control over the child. When whole time, the father, that's his child too.
1: Exactly.
4: Exactly. Because I'm a father and I take care of my kids. And L'Oreal, you got to stop with this stuff, man, because you be on the women's side a lot.
5: Okay, hold on. So wait a second.
1: Let her know, dog.
5: Let me ask you.

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3: 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It's kind of chilled out a bit, I will say. If you are going through Dallas off Loop 12 northbound at 35 East, there is an accident with the left lane blocked. Stop and go traffic back to Trinity River, Elm Fork. It's about a 2-minute delay. In Arlington off 360 northbound at Avenue J, we have an accident. Some stop and go traffic back to Six Flags Drive. That one is a 4-minute delay. 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So as you can see, starting off pretty cloudy, and I think overcast might be the theme of the day. A small chance of rain in the next like hour or so for some places. Might continue on through the rest of the afternoon too. But the good thing is we'll have good temperatures, highs of 81, then back down to 72. It is currently 74, and almost time for your chance to get hooked up courtesy of the Carbred Cowboy. We have some exclusive tickets so you can go see Bryson Tiller when he pops into town. And all you have to do is stick around because your chance to win is going down at the top of the 8 a.m. hour. Right here with me, Kirby Lozano, The Morning Hustle in 97. 7-9 The Beat.
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1: 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L'Oreal, Kyle Santillan, Alton Walker.
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0: new family to go on a cruise overseas. She said the kid does not like this new stepmama, and she don't feel comfortable with the whole situation.
1: All right, so what do y'all say, man? We're trying to help a hustler today. Precious is on the line. You got some thoughts on this?
2: I don't blame her. I wouldn't allow my son to go either because I'm dealing with the same situation, and my son's dad, she plays in Black Magic, and every time he's gone over there, he's come back sick, so... I'm with Tisha. When you're right, you're right.
1: I think your situation a little different. You start talking about magic.
0: You better throw some holy oil on that woman.
1: Damn, I'm praying for you.
0: And Alton, can we have a little word, please?
3: Father God, let this boy go on this trip, because his mama's tripping.
0: That's what I'm talking about.
3: I'm praying for the mama. I'm praying for the little boy. Lord, this boy been trying to go. He been in the house all summer.
0: What about the
3: boy? Mama ain't take him nowhere.
0: Summer just started.
3: Mama ain't take him nowhere. How he ain't been going to school. And he ain't been down to the park yet. And this woman don't even want to.
0: I'm talking about the lady that had the black magic around her child.
1: Let the church say amen, yo.
3: Mama ain't take this boy nowhere all year.
0: It just started summer.
1: All right, man. 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
19: 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He still can sing Mr. Telephone Man.
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17: Oh my gosh. No, Shawnee. They do.
16: I want to see SWV come back too.
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19: JJ Fad looks good too. 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
16: You said JJ Fad?
17: JJ Fad. They're like 79 years old. And they were up there with their Adidas.
19: You know what?
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3: 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But first things first, I'm sending out a Como Te Va DF Dub. How you doing? 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We cleared it together pretty quickly out here, DF Dub. Honestly, we have nothing crazy on the streets. Smooth sailing overall. I will say, just don't forget, if you are going through Dallas off Griffin Street, both northbound and southbound between Canton Street and before Yonge Street, it is closed down for FIFA International Broadcast Center. Those closures are going to stay until about July 23rd. And otherwise, again, I appreciate you for being such a good driver out here on these roads. 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That's right, and epic parties start at Staples. Now you can grab party seat balloons, decorations, and tableware, plus matching custom invites, banners, and more right at Staples. That was easy. It's a good thing that you shine the way you do as a superstar that you are, because it's not looking like we're going to get any kind of sunshine for today. If anything, we're going to get some thunderstorms that might be rolling through, especially if you're on the west side of the Metroplex. Those storms could be starting as soon as the next hour and leading into the afternoon. Overall, I am looking forward to the really great temperatures, up to 81 for the highs, then back down to 72 in the evening. It is currently a beautiful 74, and almost your chance to slide through and get your exclusive Carpet Cover tickets, sending you to see Bryson Tiller when he comes to town. And on his tour, he's bringing his friends out too, including Austin Mills, Majid Jordan, and Ty Dolla $ign. If you want to be up in the mix, make sure you listen for Bryson to tell you to call in and win, friend. Just make sure that you're my caller number 9 right here with me, Kirby Lozano, The Morning Hustle, and 97.9 The Beat.
4: 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I'm on a hustle in the building. L'Oreal, Kyle, Santilli, and Alton Walker. And of course, the lowdown's up next. Lo, what you got?
0: Well, it looks like Donald Trump has done it again. Disgusted the world. We'll talk all about that. Plus, Tyra Banks is clapping back. Is Netflix in trouble? We'll talk all about it coming up in the lowdown.
4: All right, stick around. That's going down in 10 minutes.
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0: The Knicks are NBA champions, and that parade on Thursday is going to be crazy. 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
0: This is The Daily Play with Joy Taylor. The entire city of New York was outside on Saturday night celebrating their Knicks. New York won the NBA Finals for the first time in over 50 years, and the result was one of the greatest spontaneous parties in memory. Game 5 was another comeback, not as crazy as the 29-point comeback like they pulled off in Game 4. It was a much more strategic takedown of the Spurs, who led 83-73 with 8:21 left in Game 5. And the Knicks went to work, led by Jalen Brunson, who scored 13 straight points in the fourth quarter as part of his incredible 45-point night. 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
11: Melissa Walters.
12: Hey, Miss Melissa Walters. I got a quick question. You got like a fancy name on this call log. You at work right now, Miss Melissa?
11: I am.
12: That's okay. I'll make it quick for you then.
2: Congratulations.
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11: God, seriously.
12: Yes, girl, I would never lie to you, especially a woman who's doing the type of service that you're doing. 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
13: Bryson Tiller take the stage at the Dos Equis Pavilion
2: on Monday, August 31st for his Neo Trap Soul Tour.
12: And Bryson bringing his friends with him, too. We're talking Austin Mills, Majid Jordan, and Ty Dolla $ign.
1: One stage, all the energy.
11: Oh, my God. I'm so excited.
12: I'm super excited for you, too. So mark it on your calendar. It's coming through on August 31st over at the Dos Equis Pavilion in sunny South Dallas in Fair Park. Do you know your way?
11: I do. I've been there before.
12: Okay, good. Well, you also need to know you have to find somebody to go with you because you got a ticket for you and another person, too. You got somebody in mind?
11: Definitely. My daughter has been asking about this concert, so I'm excited.
12: Super excited for you both, and you're going to be the best mom award all 2026.
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1: 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So we were pretty good, cleared up almost all the accidents, but some things popped back up on us. That's kind of how it goes. So just prepare if you're going through Terrell off Texas 557 spur westbound near Highway 205 and FM 148. There is some road construction there with the right lane closed. And in Fort Worth, at 35 west northbound at 20, an accident has just cleared out, which means that stop and go traffic still going back to Rendon Crowley / FM 1187 at a 29-minute delay. And your weather report is brought to you by Mothers Against Drunk Driving.
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1: As you can see, we're starting off a little bit cloudy and kind of expecting overcast skies for the rest of the day, too. Might have some storms running through your area.

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16: Boogie was, you know, enjoy yourself and party again. 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That's where it was. So when these young dudes came up with an idea to make some songs where people could laugh, have fun, and it was sarcasm with silliness with those dances at first. And at one point in DFW, if you did not have a dance that went to your song, you might as well kiss it goodbye, because there's no way you can compete with these dudes with these high energy songs that had a directions. But we had to let you know, fight go with it. So that same dude that had his hands on his hips working into the flow will get up and punch you out, and you will be on the dance floor like Lil Peace song if you thought it was a game.
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0: Kehlani with Folded, right here on 97.9 Beat, the hip hop station. And my name is Jazzy Black. Welcome to the Kickback, sending you peace and light on this Monday. I hope you enjoyed your weekend, because we sure did. Out getting active with the FIFA Fan Festival and going to the Don Toliver stuff and doing some pre-Juneteenth celebrations. 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And let's get y'all that started the right way. 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We're going to turn up with a little Future and Drake, some Baby Keem, and my girl Cardi B on the way. 97.9 The Beat.
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I just want to let y'all know that I've been listening to y'all my whole life. 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

0: You better sing, Chris. That was obvious right here on 97.9 to Beat the Hip Hop Station. Hey, just want to put this bug in your ear. We finna get ready for an hour of nonstop music. And if you want to, we do got some tickets to go see Chris Brown and Usher when they come to town. I know it's been a minute since we talked about it, but they up at our website. It's thebeatdfw.com. Even if you want to go see Black or Bryson Tiller or Logic, G-Eazy, we got a whole bunch of stuff up there. 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And let's get this commercial-free music popping. 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Got some Metro Boomin, Lil Mariah the Scientist, some Drake. It's going to be a good day right here on 97.9 The Beat.
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8: Yesterday, I watched New Jack City. Do y'all believe I've never saw all New Jack City all the way through?
0: 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Real?
8: I've never seen it all the way through. Yesterday, I got a chance to do that. So it got me to thinking, like, some movies, when I see them, I had to sit down, whatever I'm doing. When Juice come on, I'm sitting down. I don't care what I'm doing.
9: Classic.
8: What about you, Shani?
10: See, that's one. Juice, Waiting to Excel.
8: Ooh. Ugh.
10: Yeah.
9: That's a good man, Savannah.
10: Yeah, Waiting to Excel. Whitney Houston is in there.
8: That's true.
10: Look,
8: that's true.
10: We get to see her do her thing again. 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
9: Love Jones is good.
8: Jack Frost.
9: I like Life. Let's Do It Again, I think it is.
8: Oh, that's Bill Cosby.
9: Bill Cosby. Yeah.
8: Bill Cosby. Yeah, let's do it again. And JJ from Good Times in that, too.
9: Yeah,
8: that's good. The trendsetter, OG Ron C.
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Drake still out here breaking records, man. He did his big one. This is Janice right here on 97 Out of Beat. Just remember where you heard it. Word to my girl Summer Walker. She's gonna be in town soon. I can't wait. Here's Heart of a Woman right here on 97 Out of Beat.

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4: 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Them and the Sean Carters from Reebok.
1: No, I was wondering the shoes. 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
11: 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Y'all ready?
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11: 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Y'all
3: I gotta
11: ready?
3: Listen to this.
11: All right. Coming at number five. You. Number four. You. He wants you. That's it.
3: But he gets you every day, right?
11: Number three. You. He wants you. Number four.
3: You.
11: Yeah. No. And coming at that number one spot.
0: Come on now.
11: I should play some Soulja Boy.
12: You. You.
11: We don't care about no wallet.
0: Nope.
11: No cologne.
0: Nope.
11: No. Well, edible arrangements if it's you.
0: I see what you did there. I like it.
11: We want you.
0: That's it.
11: We don't want no chocolates.
0: Nope.
11: Unless you're covered in them. Keep it simple, ladies.
0: Come on now.
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0: Chris Brown, It Depends, right here on 97.9 The Beat, the hip-hop station, and my name is Jazzy Black. I want to kick back and talk about this story that popped up on my news desk. Just figure out how we're supposed to be trusting the people that we are told are here to protect us. Former Everman Deputy Fire Chief Joel Jones was sentenced to life in prison after prosecutors say that he planned a violent sexual assault against a woman that he knew. Now, investigators say Jones used a dating app to find another man to carry out the attack, then turned around and acted like he was there to support the victim afterward. Like, are you sick? Like, that's crazy. Now, I'm glad that the victim fought back, escaped, and later learned the person that was fake supporting her was the person that had planned the whole thing. Prosecutors even say that Jones tried to arrange another attack just days later. Now, here's the thing. I know one person's actions don't represent every firefighter and police officer and EMT and the first responders, but when somebody in a position of trust does something like this, that's just evil, it can make people look at things differently. So I want to hear from anybody out there that is a first responder or has worked within the field. When you hear or see stories like this, like, how does that impact your profession? Does somebody hold people accountable within the office? Because also we see a lot of things on like TV and films, and it always be looking like it be some weird corruption stuff going on. Like, what's up? And for everybody else, does a case like this affect your trust in people who are supposed to be protecting us? Hit me up and let me know, 844-787-1979. And you can read more about this at our website, thebeatdfw.com. I'm going to tell you
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11: Rizzo gave me some other songs, but I heard this is Bump This In Your Cadillac. I said, because Big used to come over every day, we play Xbox. I'm just going to play it while you're over here. I ain't going to say who it is or nothing, but Big and I took it to the mix show meeting.
9: Yeah. It was a no-brainer, and it went from there. 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Then it went, for those, my radio people out there, went to a power.
12: I really feel like we had the blueprint for radio at the time for really trying to break a record. TDK, I took him record to record to record, and he always turned him down. 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But he said that was the record, and he took it to Bink. They got to all the other DJs. We started burning it up in the clubs. It wasn't no quick move. Every DJ y'all had at the time.
9: Yeah, we was all out.
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11: 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The entire city of New York was outside on Saturday night celebrating their Knicks. New York won the NBA Finals for the first time in over 50 years, and the result was one of the greatest spontaneous parties in memory. Game 5 was another comeback, not as crazy as the 29-point comeback like they pulled off in Game 4. 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

0: Wayley and Janae Aiko with Mural right here on 97.9 to Beat the Hip Hop Station. My name is Jazzy Black. We about to kick back and get ready for this Lunchbox Mix coming up at 12 o'clock with DJ Wire. Plus, we got the hookup to go see Boss Man D-Lo for the Motion Party Tour. He's also bringing Young Miami and Bali Baby on Saturday, August 22nd down there at the Southside Ballroom. So, this gonna be a big party for sure. 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
6: 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She said I got a fireplace. The legendary Jack Frost. Are you a cuffer? Is it cuffer season? What's going on?
15: 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Yes.
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6: 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You know what I'm saying?
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Hey, watch out now, DJYA. We said it's Monday fun day. Carry that Sunday fun day energy on into today, man. Look, I'm feeling good. If you like what you hear, you can slide in my DJ's DMs. Let them know at DJYA, the one, number one. Also, get your request in. And look, coming up in probably like 5 minutes, I'm going to give y'all a FIFA Fan Festival update. There's been a lot going on in the city. We got the whole world here, man. Japan went crazy yesterday, so we're going to talk about it. But for now, DJYA, just keep turning us up.

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1: All right, DFW, let's talk about yesterday's action because Arlington got one of the best matches of the tournament so far. Japan and the Netherlands put on a show at Dallas Stadium. Japan battled back not once, but twice and scored a dramatic game-tying header in the 88th minute to earn a 2-2 draw in front of thousands of fans right here in a DFW. And I don't know if you saw on social media or not, but also videos and pictures going viral. They just showed incredible respect for us, man. Left the locker room completely spotless, folded up clothes and everything. Even some of the fans were seen cleaning up their section after the match. And I feel like that's the kind of sportsmanship that everybody can appreciate. So look, if you want to get in on the action, we got some more games that's going down today. Spain is taking on Cape Verde. Belgium is taking on Egypt. It's going to be a lot going on. Iran is taking on New Zealand. You might not have tickets to the game. You're not going to be flying out. You're going to be right here, but you can go and watch it for free at the FIFA Fan Festival. It's a clear bag policy, tap to go, cashless. All you have to do is go and register at DallasFWC26.com, and I will see you at the FIFA Fan Festival.
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1: Pete. It's okay. 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

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You and me. He bringing Young Miami and Bali Baby Saturday, August 22nd at the Southside Ballroom. You better call me, get these tickets. 844-787-1979. 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

0: a lot, babe. I wanna start at the top and the bottom, babe. 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
2: Hey, Nala. I got you some tickets to go see Bossman D-Lo and Young Miami and Bali Baby.
3: Yes!
2: Okay, we're going to have us a good time at the Motion Party Tour. It's happening Saturday, August 22nd at the Southside Ballroom. Girl, Young Miami been going crazy with that spin net, haven't she?
3: Yes, she has.
2: And I'm just curious. You looking for scammers or anything of that sort?
3: No, that's not my thing.
2: She said no. Knocking somebody with a 9-to-5, okay, with a 401k.
3: I got my man.
2: Period. And it sounds like he making you real happy. I know that's right. Somebody listening in the car might be coming out looking for a scammer, though. So it might be one or two over at the Bossman D-Lo show, but I'm hoping there's some nice wholesome in there, too. If people want to come and kick it with us, can you tell them when their next chance is to win?
3: Your next chance to win.

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2: Dr. Harrison, I just got a question. Because you know my DJ Throwdown Sam on the station. Yep. He got gold teeth, right?
3: Okay.
2: So how do you brighten those up?
3: You don't. There's a lot of people that prefer gold. People get gold braces when they come to med dentistry.
2: What?
3: And a lot of times people will go gold for a while.
2: Uh-huh.
3: It's always men that have gold teeth, right?
2: Right.
3: But they crack me up because 5 years later, they'll come in and get veneers. They'll do that full flip-flop of gold teeth to perfect teeth.
2: White teeth.
3: And so they treat their teeth like the fashion ornaments they are.
2: So here's the deal.
3: Go do the most. You want your gold teeth? We'll give you gold teeth.
2: But when you're done with your gold teeth,
3: I think they're going to come back in style.
2: You should come to Mint. When you're done with your golds, you should come to Mint and get your whites.
3: I'm going to go even before that. When you want gold, come to Mint. And then when you want veneers, white, come to Mint. Either way, we'll do it for you. I'm not judging. Come to Mint.
0: This is the Beat Stream.
4: So here go the top five. Y'all ready?
5: Because we struggling.
4: Please get in here. Women, please listen. Y'all
5: I'm
4: ready?
5: I'm going to listen to this.
4: All right. Coming at number five. You. Number four. You. He wants you. That's it.
5: But he gets you every day, right?
4: Number three. You. He wants you. Number four.
5: You.
4: You.
6: No!
4: And coming at that number one spot.
6: Come on now.
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6: You!
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6: Nope.
4: No cologne.
6: Nope.
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4: We want you.
6: That's it.
4: We don't want no chocolates.
6: Nope.
4: Unless you're covered in them. Keep it simple, ladies.
6: Come on now.
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0: J-Dawn featuring Paradise with Lullaby right here on 97.9 to Beat the Hip Hop Station. And my name is Jazzy Black. Want to kick back and just put a shout out to all the men in the DFW. Men, you know a man's, you know at least one or two. Maybe even just one. But look, call that one man up and tell him that we need him to come out and walk for freedom this Friday. We're going to be celebrating Juneteenth with the grandmother of Juneteenth, Miss Opal Lee, who every year for decades has been walking 2.5 years to commemorate. It took them to let us know that we would be free. Slaves would be free here in Texas. So she's going to walk 2.5 miles to do that. And we now are calling on all the men in the DFW. We need 250 of y'all to pop out and join the Men Who Care team, because we're calling this the Kings That Care. Celebrating freedom. 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Join the movement. We will see you as we walk for freedom this Juneteenth. You hear me? I know that, right. So while you hit up somebody that you know, we're going to keep turning up. Got some Kendrick Lamar, Lil Drake, and some T.I. on the way in about 7 minutes. It's 97.9 The Beat.
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3: Yeah.
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1: Oh. Ooh.
0: What about the G-Unit shoes?
2: Boy, them was the ugly shoes. Them and the Sean Carters from Reebok.
1: No, I was one of them shoes. Them G-Units was clean, man.
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0: Yesterday, I watched New Jack City. Do y'all believe I've never saw all New Jack City all the way through?
3: Why not? Real?
0: I've never seen it all the way through. Yesterday, I got a chance to do that. So it got me to thinking, like, some movies, when I see them, I had to sit down, whatever I'm doing. When Juice come on, I'm sitting down. I don't care what I'm doing.
2: Classic.
0: What about you, Shani?
3: See, that's one. Juice, Waiting to Excel.
0: Ooh. Ugh.
3: Yeah.
1: That's a good man, Savannah.
3: Yeah, Waiting to Excel. Whitney Houston is in there.
0: That's true.
3: Look,
0: that's true.
3: We get to see her do her thing again. But then one of my other favorites, Love Jones. That's one of my favorite movies of all time.
1: Love Jones is good.
0: Jack Frost.
1: I like Life. Let's Do It Again, I think it is.
0: Oh, that's Bill Cosby.
1: Bill Cosby.
0: Yeah, let's do it again. And JJ from Good Times in that, too.
1: Yeah, that's good.
0: The trendsetter, OG Ron C.
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In the Stars with Jhené Aiko. That was the worst right here on 97.9 The Beat. Hey, coming up in 3 minutes, though, we got to talk about this interview with Saucy Santana and Cam Newton. There's some interesting stuff happening. But first, here's my girl, Tyla and Zara Larson. She did it again.

0: Love featuring Zara Larsson. She did it again right here on 97.9 The Beat, the hip-hop station. And my name is Jazzy Black. Welcome to The Kickback. You know, I usually don't do celebrity gossip, but sometimes that tea be smelling a little sweet. I just want to take a sip of that. Now what? Who said what now? So, Saucy Santana. You might know him as the best friend of Young Miami. He has a beard, but he also wears a lace front wig. Well, recently, he stopped by Cam Newton's Funky Friday podcast. And the internet has just been eating it up, honey. The two got real about dating, identity, and even fashion. And there's one particular clip that's making rounds that had a lot of folks side-eyeing. Why Cam Newton would ask Saucy Santana this question? And what kind of validation were you looking for?
1: You think I'm gay?
2: No.
1: Oh.
0: Not oh. Like, what? Cam? I'm gonna let you keep listening.
2: Even with your little bow tie and all that, and your legs crushed, you know, your little bodysuit on, you don't get me gay.
3: I'm used to
2: like hood. Like, you know what I'm saying, bitch, a Nike Tech, you know, and grind, ski mask and all that. But I don't think because you don't got that on that you don't get me gay.
0: Maybe at one point in the interview, Saucy Santana compared Cam Newton's style to a new age Quaker Oats man. I was like, it's just so much to unpack here. But I think it's cool to see a gay man and a straight man have open and honest conversation. I still think it was kind of weird for Cam Newton to ask him if he was gay. I'm like, Cam, you trying to stick your hand in the cookie jar? What we doing? But that's your business. If you want to check out the full interview, it's up at our website, thebeatdfw.com. 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
1: 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He got the earbuds.
3: Yeah.
1: He got the headphones. Ray J doing it.
0: Shawty, what you got?
3: I got Rihanna with Fenty.
1: Oh. Ooh.
0: What about the G-Unit shoes?
2: Boy, them was the ugliest shoes. Them and the Sean Carters from Reeboks.
1: No, I was wearing the shoes. Them G-Units was clean.
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1: 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Now you rolling. 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What you got, Shawnee?
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2: Okay, New Edition is one of the groups that you like.
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2: 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And
4: but he still sound good. He still can sing Mr. Telephone Man.
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2: Casey and JoJo still can sing.
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1: Oh
2: my gosh.
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4: They do.
1: I want to see SWV come back too.
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2: Yeah, yeah, I saw them.
4: And JJ Fad looks good too. They just did. Just performed.
1: You said JJ Fad?
2: JJ Fad. They're like 79 years old. And they were up there with their Adidas.
4: You know what?
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1: Kendrick Lamar, squabble up right here on 97 on the Beat, the hip-hop station, and you in the kickback with Jezzy Blitz. 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
6: 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You got to say South
5: Dallas. Okay.
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1: Yes, you had
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1: Absolutely.
6: They mac and cheese is one of the best in the city. I'm going there when I leave here. I'm going to Sweet Georgia Brown, and I love the lady that ring you up. Her wig always be like T.I.
5: Yeah,
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6: 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And I think she went to Carter.
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6: 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I'm there.
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And you in the kickback with Jazzy Black. I just want to send a shout-out to Japan's soccer team on folding up their clothes nice and neat after the match yesterday against the Netherlands, where the game ended up being a draw 2-2. But they are just so considerate.

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1: And this is DJ Missy.
0: Officially checking inside the building. Gotta know we can't work do two things.
1: What's that,
0: E? Play these hits and make sure the hits don't stop.
1: You know how we do it.
0: Fresh off the weekend, twin.
1: Ooh, I had me a good time at the spot. Had a couple kids, made me some money. Now I'm ready to hear some good music.
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0: So here go the top five. Y'all ready?
12: Because we struggling.
0: Please get in here. Women, please listen. Y'all ready?
12: Listen, it is.
0: All right. Coming at number five. You. Number four. You. He wants you. That's it.
12: But he gets you every day, right?
0: Number three. You. He wants you. Number four.
12: You.
0: You. No! And coming at that number one spot.
13: Come on now.
0: I should play some Soulja Boy. You! You! We don't care about no wallet.
13: Nope.
0: No cologne.
13: Nope.
0: No. Well, edible arrangements if it's you.
13: I see what you did there. I like it.
0: We want you.
13: That's it.
0: We don't want no chocolates.
13: Nope.
0: Unless you're covered in them. Keep it simple, ladies.
13: Come on now.
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11: It's hard to believe that 2026 is halfway over. It's startling that 6 months have passed already. When you were 10, it seemed like your teen years would never come. By the time you're a teenager, you just can't wait for 21. However, do you remember when 30 years old seemed to come right after 23? And then 40 and 30 years felt like they were only a couple years apart. Wow. And at 40, statistics say that your life is half over if you are blessed. At 50, some of us start having pains in parts of our bodies that we didn't even know we had. Then here comes 60, and everybody is saying yes, ma'am, or no, sir, to you. By your 70s, you become acutely aware that life is way too short, that time moves way too fast, and there definitely are no replays and no rewinds. So relish every second of every minute of every hour you are blessed to have, because time cannot be repeated.
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hips tick tock when I dance. On that demon time, she might start her OnlyFans. Big B and that B stand for bands. 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I say left cheek, right cheek.

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0: biggest show in the city, posting on the corner with yours truly, Incognito and DJ Miss L.
1: What's up?
0: Man, over the weekend, it was hot.
1: Child, it was hot. I went to go support a person on Instagram. They had made a post saying that they had a performance at a Pride event, and they didn't have any family or friends, so I took initiative to be the family and be the friend.
0: That's hard.
1: And pull up on a stranger at his performance, and he did a really good job, but it was so hot. I'm already sunburned, by the way. I was in that heat. I think I was getting blisters on my shoulders. I swear. Ooh, it was so.
0: It was outside?
1: Yes. And that man had to perform with just the sun beaming. Damn. But it was fun, though.
0: That's so honorable of you to go support just a total stranger. You met the guy on the internet? Saw it on the internet?
1: I just saw the video last week scrolling on social media. And I commented and said, I'll be there.
0: That's so hard. And right on time for Pride Month.
1: Mm-hmm. Well, happy that. Pride. You can see the video on my Instagram at DJ Mrs. DJ M-I-S-S-E-S. Go check it out.
0: While she's in a good mood this week and half of next week for rent is due.
1: Thank you.
0: Go ahead and follow her. She might surprise you and pop up on you.
1: Nah, for real. Twitter, I might just pull up.
0: How you love that? You posted on the corner.
2: Incognito. Incognito. Okay. The biggest show in the city.
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5: What's up, D-Dub? If you thought yesterday was just another soccer match, think again. Arlington got a front row seat to one of the most exciting games of the tournament so far. Japan and the Netherlands went back and forth in a thriller at Dallas Stadium. And just when it looked like Japan might come up short, Daichi Kamada came through with a clutch header in the 88th minute to secure a 2-2 draw, and the crowd went crazy. But one of the coolest moments happened after the final whistle, man. Japan's soccer team left their locker room spotless, folded up clothes and everything. Even the fans stayed behind to help clean up the stadium.
6: Aww.
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10: Man, TJ had an argument earlier. 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
11: Yeah,
0: yes, UGK
11: she,
0: like
11: she
0: a pimp.
11: She told me you hated on a UGK song.
10: I didn't hate on it. I just didn't know it.
11: Oh, bless your heart.
0: Jack Frost,
10: so
0: chime in.
10: So, sing the lyrics. What was the song, Tease?
0: No.
10: Like a pimp. What's the name of the song?
0: Like a pimp.
10: Sing the first verse. Go.
11: I don't know the first verse, but I know the song, Bing. Come on, man.
12: I do know the song.
10: Okay, go ahead.
12: I don't know it by heart.
10: I
12: used to play this song all the time. If I play this song right now, people are going to get up and party.
0: Thank you.
11: You
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11: no,
10: the hit.
0: But
11: no.
0: I tell you. You will once you hear it.
10: Okay, then.
0: Sometimes you just want to give the people a treat, and that's what I like to do.
10: Are we giving that one person a treat, or are we appeasing all the masses that love Reunion Radio? 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
10: We got Big Wheel Records in here. And shout out T-Love, Rizzo. The iconic record, Bump This In Your Cadillac, started the whole Dallas movement, and TDK got the story on how he discovered it.
14: Rizzo gave me some other songs, but I heard this is Bump This In Your Cadillac. I said, because Big used to come over every day, we play Xbox.
3: I'm just gonna play it while you're over here. 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
10: Yeah. It was a no-brainer. And it went from there. It got on the radio. It got in the mix show, then it got on the radio. 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
6: 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TDK, I took him record to record to record, and he, I always turned him down. But I don't know what it was, but the beat, Kate, I don't know what it was. But he said that was the record. And he took it to Bink. They got it to all the other DJs. We started burning it up in the clubs. It wasn't no quick move. Every DJ y'all had at the time.
10: Yeah, we was all out.
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10: Yeah, we was all outside. Shout out GG's one time.
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0: Okay, so topic of the day, I want to know, what's something everybody should experience at least once in life?
2: Man, my life's still going. Twin, what you got?
0: An experience, I definitely feel like, One crazy experience I did when I moved to Atlanta was really walk up Stone Mountain. Something that you feel like you cannot do. Mm-hmm. I feel like that's one thing you should experience in your life. Try something that you feel like, oh no, I'll never do that. I never thought I would walk up Stone Mountain and do the whole thing and walk back down.
2: I'm going to say, now that you got me thinking, everybody should experience like Disneyland or Disney World.
0: Oh yeah, I agree.
2: Go do that.
0: Universal Studios, too.
2: Take them kids. You know what I'm saying? Go with the family. You know, even if you take yourself, you're going to have a ball. So mm-hmm. I would say Disneyland or Disney World.
0: I have to agree with you. So call us right now. 1-844-426-POTC. What's something that everybody should experience at least once in life?
3: Incognito. Incognito. Okay. The biggest show in the city.
4: Post it on the corner.
0: Okay.

0: Hustle on the corner. Who is this?
1: It's Ebony Wade.
2: Ebony, I'm inside my topic of the day. What's something everybody should experience at least one time in life?
1: Go to jail.
0: You might be on to something.
2: Teach them a lesson.
1: That's right.
2: Thank you, Miss Ebony.
0: It's the biggest show in the city. Posted on the corner. Who it is?
1: It's Miss Jones. Getting on an airplane.
2: For sure, because that's crazy. A lot of people have not flown anywhere before.
1: Right.
0: I got some relatives that ain't been nowhere.
2: Child, me too. That's crazy when you think about it. So that's a good one. Thank you.
0: 1-844-426-POTC. Who it is?
3: This is Naya. I feel like everybody should have been out the country, going out of town, going out of town. Everybody needs that break once in a while.
2: Definitely. Go and get you a vacation. Go see how other people live and go catch a vibe.
3: Yes.
2: I love that, boo. Thank you.
3: No problem. Thank you.
2: Call us right now. 1-844-426-POTC. What's something that everybody should experience at least once in life?
4: Incognito. Incognito. Okay. The biggest show in the city.
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0: 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I mean, Minx in Miami with Rick Ross, French Montana, and Max B.
1: To get in on that topic of the day, call us right now, 1-844-426-PLTC. Hustle on the corner, what's up?
2: What's going on? Now, this angry neighbor.
0: Angry neighbor. All right, I'm inside my topic of the day. I want to know, what's something that everybody should experience at least once in their life?
2: We going to keep it PG or you hope we can go a little red off.
0: do your thing, Gusto.
1: Do the Gusto way.
2: Everyone should, this, for every, this should be for every man. Every man deserves a good tray ball every now and again.
1: I knew you were going there, twin.
2: Every man deserves a good tray ball to find out who's their significant other and find out if they can really share things and do they really work together and to find out they perfect person.
0: Thank you, Gusto.
2: All right, now, I'm here. That's what I'm here for.
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0: We ain't in no gang. That's like my brother. That's lingo. You know what I'm saying? Like twin.
1: Mm-hmm.
0: My folk. My cub. My blood. That's it. All the six. All
1: right. 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
0: Your story about how you just, you know, just you kind of just threw your hat up and just did it one time, right?
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0: The whole If You from Dallas thing.
9: Yeah, I lost all my social media. I told God, I'm like, you know, Lord, I know I'm not regular. I know I'm not like nobody else. Yeah. I knew what I wanted. I just didn't know how to go about it. And everybody around me, I always say that I was different. So I said, I ain't doing social media no more. I lost like 90,000 followers. I'm good. I ain't doing it no more. And then he just a random day. Just a random day, something went viral. I say, well, God, you got me. I'm back. Yeah. I'm back. And I'm trying to make sure when it's my time, I do some social media, run social media in heaven.
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1: just did the whole If You From Dallas thing.
7: Yeah, I lost all my social media. I told God, I'm like, you know, Lord, I know I'm not regular. I know I'm not like nobody else. Yeah. I knew what I wanted. I just didn't know how to go about it. And everybody around me always say that I was different. So I said, I ain't doing social media no more. I lost like 90,000 followers. I'm good. I ain't doing it no more. And then he just a random day. Just a random day, something went viral. I say, well, God, you got me. I'm back. Yeah. I'm back. And I'm trying to make sure when it's my time, I do some social media, run social media in the heaven.
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1: We just want to take some of this time to just big up some of the DJs, man, that don't get their name mentioned enough, man, when we talk about DJs in the culture. 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
1: Shout out Throwdown. Legend. Let me shout out D-Shay, because me and him did D-Shay, Jamie's. Man. And I can't forget DJ Romeo.
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1: Romeo gave me all that New Orleans stuff on Loop 12. I had to meet him over there. 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
1: Me and Tisha had an argument earlier. 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
8: Yeah. 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
9: She told me you hated on a UGK song.
1: I didn't hate on it. 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
9: Bless your heart.
8: Jack Frost.
1: So sing the lyrics. What was the song, Tease?
8: No. Like a pimp.
1: What's the name of the song?
8: Like a pimp.
1: Sing the first verse. Go.
9: I don't know the first verse, but I know the song, Bing. 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
3: I do know the song.
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1: Okay.
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1: Yo, yo, what's up, man? 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
2: 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You didn't know I was bilingual, did you, Amy?
3: Clearly, I did not, Jazzy. Mm-hmm. That was very impressive.
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3: What does that have to do with our spot today?
2: Well, I don't know. I just thought I would do something creative, but I was wondering if you could tell me a cool story, because I like your stories.
3: I love it. I love it, Jazzy. So let's talk about You Can't Make This Up, because I couldn't have made up that Jazzy was going to speak Spanish to me today, mm-hmm. but this keeps happening in our cases. 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
2: Oh, my gosh. 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Just in case you get hit in an accident unexpectedly, call my girl Amy Witherite at 1-800-TRUCK-WRECK.
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3: I'm against this DJ Missy.
0: Man, guys, get ready for that One Voice 2026 cruise. It's going to be amazing.
3: It's going all the way up. It's something for everybody on the cruise, so I suggest you book that cabin right now.
0: Rick Ross, Kid Capri, D.L. Hughley, the Barclays, Key Sweat, Karen White, T.I., Pastor Mike Jr., Ja'Kalen Carr.
3: You know we're going to take you to church.
0: Southern Soul going to be on there. 803 Fresh, King George.
3: Bring them fans.
0: Book your cabins today. 214-495-1963.
3: 214-495-1963.
0: Man, I remember a few episodes ago you was talking about Mr. Leather. Mm-hmm. What was like one of the dumbest reasons you got a whooping for? One of the ones you like, nah, I ain't deserve to get no whooping on. Now, you two sit fine.
3: I don't know.
0: What the dumbest reason, bro?
3: Because I thought every reason was for real.
2: I ain't going to hold you. The whooping that literally could have been passed off, like, me and my brother have been sliding on magazines. For whatever reason, that was what we decided to do that day. Mm-hmm. Of course, it was some good magazines. Ebony, Jets, we were just wilding. Mm-hmm. And mom was just like, all right, so who was doing all this? And then we were both like, it was me. And like trying to take accountability for it. And I should have just been like, hey, it was him. And I just went along with it. We both got whooped that day. I just, looking back at it now, I'm like, I could have let that one go. Like, you trying to be strong for us both. I should have let you be strong for us both.
0: That's some good loyalty y'all had. Mm-hmm. Y'all both was guilty, though.
2: Yeah.
0: And y'all both said it was me.
2: Yeah.
0: Well, dudes could have let y'all slide, man.
2: Mm-mm. She wasn't going for it.
3: No, somebody.
2: I think really what it was, one of them was like the new one that just came in, so she hadn't got a read it yet. So that's probably why.
3: I was looking forward to it all day. Like, I can't wait to go home, sit up, and read my magazine.
2: And it was not there.
0: I said something about them Jet magazine anyway. Telling your age.
2: Shout out to Black Publications.
3: Period. I know that's right.
0: I ain't 6'5". We got to ask Mama 5'6 about that next time she come in the studio. You posted on the counter.
4: 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Incognito. The biggest show in the city.
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3: Okay.

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1: It's the biggest show in the city, posted on the corner with yours truly, Incognito, and DJ Miss A.
2: What's up?
1: Now, over the weekend, it was hot.
2: Child, it was hot. I went to go support a person on Instagram. They had made a post saying that they had a performance at a pride event, and they didn't have any family or friends, so I took initiative to be the family and be the friend.
1: That's hard.
2: And pull up on a stranger at his performance, and he did a really good job, but it was so hot. I'm already sunburned, by the way. Mm-hmm. I was in that heat. I think I was getting blisters on my shoulders. I swear. Ooh. It was so...
1: It was outside?
2: Yes, and... That man had to perform with just the sun beaming. Damn. But it was fun, though.
1: That's so honorable of you to go support just a total stranger. You met the guy on the internet? Saw it on the internet?
2: I just saw the video last week scrolling on social media, and I commented and said I'll be there.
1: That's so hard. And right on time for Pride Month.
2: Mm-hmm. Well, happy Pride. You can see the video on my Instagram at DJ Mrs. DJ M-I-S-S-E-S. Go check it out.
1: While she's in a good mood this week and half of next week for rent is due.
2: Thank you.
1: Go ahead and follow her. She might surprise you and pop up on you.
2: Nah, for real, Twin. I might just pull up.
1: Oh, you love that. You post it on the counter.
3: Incognito. Incognito. Okay. The biggest show in the city.
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15: About 15 years.
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12: Ooh.
1: Nick, what you got?
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1: Frost, where your reunion?
13: Glendale.
1: Man.
12: Glendale.
14: That's I'm going to go nice Bachman Lake. 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
15: That's my park. 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
13: all day long.
15: You got
13: Keith's
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1: Yeah, they renovating that whole neighborhood.
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1: Well, you can always go to the Forney Community Park where I live at. It's going down out there, too.
12: Only thing is, if you don't have your license, your insurance, and your tags, you might spend the night in Forney. That's the thing.
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1: Man, DJ had an argument earlier. We was arguing about the music.
2: Yeah.
3: Yes. UGK
2: she,
3: like
2: she
3: a pill.
2: She told me you hated on a UGK song.
1: I didn't hate on it. I just didn't know it.
2: Bless your heart.
3: Jack Frost.
1: So she seen the lyrics. What was the song, Tease?
3: No. Like
1: no,
3: a
1: no,
3: pimp.
1: What's the name of the song?
3: Like a pimp. Pimp.
1: Seen the first verse. Go.
2: I don't know the first verse, but I know the song, Bing. Come on, man.
4: I do know the song.
1: Okay, go ahead.
4: I don't know it by heart.
2: I don't know.
4: I used to play this song all the time. If I play this song right now, people are going to get up and party.
3: Thank you.
1: You never... are not hollering like a pimp as the song that's
2: no,
1: the hit.
3: But
2: no,
3: I tell you what,
2: no,
3: once
2: no,
3: you hear yeah, it,
1: okay, then.
3: Sometimes you just want to give the people a treat.
2: Yeah.
3: And that's what I like to do.
1: Are we giving that one person a treat? Or are we appeasing all the masses that love Reunion Radio?
4: All
1: what are we doing?
4: All the masses would love that.
1: And this is
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1: Shawty, would you get in the Uber with nobody driving?
3: Mm-mm, sure won't. Nope.
1: TDK, you said you've been in it.
10: No, I was behind one. But I
1: in Dallas?
10: Yeah. But also, I was at the A-Loft. They got a little a computer that's on. They got off the elevator, and it brings you food. And kind of, it's crazy.
11: Yeah, I saw that. In
1: the wait, the robot bring you food?
11: Yeah.
1: You food at the hotel.
11: It's a DoorDash.
10: Yeah.
4: I've been to Amazon when I used to do the truck thing. I watched the robots roll through there, and make you know move and take the stuff from the shelves and put them on different shelves or load
10: like
4: them in the back of the truck. Just like
11: it's kind of like
3: Walmart
11: that one that delivers
3: too
11: the food. It's like a little box.
4: It's like a 4x3.
11: Yeah.
4: With wheels, and it rides the sensors and stuff, keep it from bumping into stuff, but it'll go and drop stuff off and load your truck for you and everything.
3: Yeah,
1: now,
3: Walmart
1: I see one
3: got
1: of them
3: those
1: in
3: too.
1: Walmart.
4: The technology, they making this stuff where this they can work because people don't want to work.
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